Hello, good evening everyone. A very warm welcome to all our loyal listeners out there, especially in Tarakan and surrounding areas. You are tuned into RRI Pro 1 Tarakan, Kanal Inspirasi. It's Thursday, September 24th, 2026, and the clock strikes at 9:13 p.m. That means it's time for Radio English Community, the coolest place for us to learn, share, and connect through English. For next about 50 minutes until 10 p.m., I will be your host, Gody Permana, guiding you through an exciting journey tonight. We have a package schedule for you in the session. First up, we will boost your word bandwidth for caps power to help you sound more natural and confident. After that, we will dive into our culture information segment to expand our horizon about global traditions. And of course, to keep the night alive, we will wrap things up with some fresh music information and great tracks. So sit back, relax, and don't go anywhere. Let's get this program started on the Radio English Community.

night. This is from M2M Pretty Boy. Well, in this still early of this program, I'm going to share you about say thanks. Well, actually, there is some expressions instead of saying thank you. Okay, this is a Vocab's Powers. I will give you some expressions to say thank you, but the other words. Okay, I hope you understand what I mean. Well, I'll give you at least five expressions to say thank you. First is, I really appreciate it. I really appreciate it. For example, I really appreciate your help with this project. I really appreciate you. Appreciate your help with this project. Jadi pendengar, ada kalau kita ingin mengucapkan, karena orang baik kepada kita, biasanya kita mengucapkan terima kasih dan kita menerjemahkannya dalam bahasa Inggris adalah thank you. Nah, ternyata ungkapan senada thank you itu banyak dalam bahasa Inggris ya. Jadi intinya bukan hanya sekedar thank you, ada ungkapan-ungkapan yang lain. Oke, yang sudah saya bahas itu tentang I really appreciate it. Ini artinya juga sama dengan thank you. Ya, contohnya I really appreciate your help with this project. And next is thanks a lot. Thanks a lot. Sama nih, ada kata thanks-nya tapi bukan you tapi thanks a lot. For example, thanks a lot for lending me your book. Thanks a lot for lending me your book. Terima kasih banyak sudah meminjamkan saya buku. Itu yang kedua. For the third is, I'm so grateful. I'm so grateful. For example, I'm so grateful for everything you've done. I'm so grateful for everything you've done. You have done. Saya sangat berterima kasih atas semua yang telah kamu lakukan. I am so grateful. Artinya sama, terima kasih. Alright, the fourth is, that's very kind of you. That's very kind of you. Contoh kalimat, that's very kind of you to offer me a ride. That's very kind of you to offer me a ride. Kamu baik sekali mau menawariku tumpangan. That's very kind of you. Sama artinya juga thank you. The last, perhaps this is gonna be a little bit, you never heard it, maybe. You are a lifesaver. You are a lifesaver. For example, you are a lifesaver for finishing this report on time. You are a lifesaver for finishing this report on time. Kamu telah menyelamatkan hidupku karena sudah menyelesaikan laporan ini tepat waktu. Ya, artinya juga sama kan, terima kasih. You're a lifesaver. Terima kasih karena engkau telah menyelamatkan hidupku karena menyelesaikan laporan ini tepat waktu. Okay, I have already gave you 5 expressions instead of saying thank you. First is, I really appreciate it. Second, thank a lot. Thanks a lot. Number 3, I'm so grateful. Number 4, that's very kind of you. That's very kind of you. And the 5th is, you are a lifesaver. You are a lifesaver. Okay, and that's all for Vocab's Powers, and the other ones is, I'm gonna give you idioms that is very common among native speakers of English, especially who living in UK. What is that? I'm gonna tell you after we listen to the songs from Backstreet Boys.
as long as you love me.

Okay, still on the Radio English Community on Radio Republik Indonesia Tarakan. Okay, I'm still discussing about English, and I have already told you that I'm gonna share a idiom that usually used among native speaker of English, especially in the UK. Well, the idiom is Bob's your uncle. Bob's your uncle. Bob's your uncle is a British idiom that means, and there you have it, or it's all done easily. It is widely used in the UK and Commonwealth countries to end set off instruction or show that a task is successfully finished. What about a story? Well, the most popular

Romantic songs, Martina McBride, My Valentine's. Yeah, you have to be still waiting for next couple of months for February 14th. But it's okay if I play the songs, Valentine's. Well, you're still listening to Radio English Community, broadcast on Radio Republic of Indonesia. So if you still listening to this program, I say thank you so much. Thank you very much indeed. And you might practice your English every time and everywhere. And every Thursday night, a special program for you. We dedicated just for you who are love very much to English. This program brought to you at 9:10 to 10 p.m. Okay, so many things that we can do to practice our English. And now we got a lot of media to learn English, just like my own experience. My self-experience is I've got some WhatsApp group for improving English, and also I've got TikTok. Usually I listen to and look at someone on the TikTok to practice their English. Okay, and I guess I'm going to say goodbye to all of you, and don't forget to practice your English every time and everywhere you are. No matter perhaps you don't have any friends to talk to, but at least you have me, even just once in a week. I'm Guru Pramana. Thank you so much. Indeed, I'm going to catch you next week. Goodbye.

Good morning, I am Redouane Husseini, ambassador of His Majesty the King of Morocco to Indonesia and to ASEAN. It's a great pleasure for me to extend my warmest congratulations to Radio Republic Indonesia on its 81st anniversary. Having had the pleasure of being interviewed by IRI, I personally experienced the professionalism and dedication of your team, and I truly appreciate the opportunity to share Morocco's perspective and our strong and growing friendship with Indonesia. For 81 years, IRI has played an important role in informing, connecting, and bringing people together across Indonesia, while also sharing Indonesia's voice with the world. On this special occasion, I wish IRI, its leadership, journalists, staff, and listeners continued success, prosperity, and many more years of excellence. Happy 81st anniversary to RRI. Warmest wishes from the King of Morocco. Terima kasih.

Hello, Voice of Indonesia listeners. I am Juan Pablo Valdez, Chargé d'Affaires at the Embassy of Canada to Indonesia. On behalf of the Embassy of Canada, I would like to extend my warmest congratulations to Radio Republik Indonesia on its 81st anniversary. For more than eight decades, RRI has played an important role in bringing credible and trusted information to communities across Indonesia, while also connecting people and cultures and strengthening friendship with the world, including Canada. We wish RRI continued success in fulfilling its important role and reaching audiences across Indonesia and beyond. Happy anniversary, Radio Republik Indonesia. Sekali di udara,

Dear Indonesian friends, on behalf of the Embassy of the Russian Federation in the Republic of Indonesia and myself, I wish to extend my sincere congratulations on the occasion of the 81st anniversary of the Radio Republik Indonesia. On September 11, 1945, around 1 month after Indonesia gained its independence, RRI was formed to become one of the most prominent radio stations to spread credible news and unite the country. RRI has always been an example of successful and responsible actor in the media field, actively contributing to promotion of traditional friendly relations between Russia and Indonesia. May the future bring happiness and prosperity to all staff and listeners of RRI, as well as further strengthening of friendly relations between our

Nama saya Francisco, Duta Besar México untuk Indonesia. Congratulations for the first 81st years broadcasting to this beautiful archipelago. Hope you continue doing it the next following years. Happy anniversary, Radio Republik Indonesia. Sekali di udara.

Hello, RRI listeners. I'm Jamie Ravitz, spokesperson for the U.S. Embassy in Jakarta. I'd like to wish Radio Republic Indonesia a very happy 81st anniversary. May RRI continue to serve as a trusted media source for the nation. May its presence continue to